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They having pressure till they face the fumes. 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Brother trying to lower the stock of ghosts and guys. It's getting absurd. 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

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These other rappers underwhelming drama queens. I fucking hate them all, I make a call and have my partner hit your house to paint the walls. 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

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Why put yourself in the first place where you don't know that you are meant to? Funny how decisions you make when you fall in love with someone. How would you feel if I kept you secret? I didn't know what I was afraid of. Well, I felt somewhat abandoned. I felt abandoned myself, didn't I? Now, don't you feel in your bones we are coming to the end of an era? And we're standing at the edge of a cliff once again. Are you ready to jump off? Say goodbye to friends and family. I really love you, obviously. Who's it obvious to? But no one. Behind six doors.

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Yeah.

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1: 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Okay, let's see that thunder. 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
2: This is gonna be a start to finish. 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
1: I'm excited for it.
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But I can buy as much as anyone.